0: I've got a fire pep here at Life 90.5. Hey, I hope you're having a great Tuesday. This is Hannah with you. A look at our forecast tonight, down to 66 for the low. Tomorrow, very sunny, very warm, up to 86 for the high. Not quite as cool tomorrow night. Expected to dip down to 70 degrees. I sure hope it doesn't like already get humid. It kind of felt like that last night, and I want those cool evenings to stick around a little while longer. By Thursday, we're looking at the potential for some precipitation. We're going to let you know as that develops a little bit further in the next few days.
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5: 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Father's House is a ballad, a slower, more intimate moment from a group known for high-energy worship. It features one of Rhythm's newer vocalists, Violet Knoll, and she described it as her personal prayer and anthem to God. She said the song is inspired by Psalm 27:4. It's both a reminder and a declaration that just being in his presence, being called his daughter or son, is the gift. It's a really beautiful track, and you can find it now on all streaming platforms. The release comes during a really strong stretch for Elevation Rhythm. They also wrapped up a sold-out headline tour across the U.S., with European dates still to come this summer. Elevation Rhythm will be joining Elevation Worship and Pastor Stephen Furtick on the Elevation Nights Fall Tour when those dates kick off in October. Father's House is out now. For more information, visit ElevationRhythm.com.
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know what's kind of cool? We actually talked about that Valley of the Shadow of Death in our kids' devotion a little bit earlier in my shift. We covered quite a few of the chapters of Psalm, and Psalm 23 was one of them. I love being able to take the songs and what is in them that we play on a regular basis, and then going back through scripture and finding where they came from. I was doing my reading through the Bible in a year the other day and came across the one that's in Lincoln Brewster's Everlasting God. That was one of my mom's favorites, and there's a scripture at the end that always accompanied it. But the songs that are shared here, they're more than just words on a page. They're more than just words matched up with some fun-sounding music. They are part of the living word. The word that was the same yesterday is today, and it will be the same forever. So I want that to encourage you, because I know sometimes Life 90.5 and the music we play can be a part of the background and what it is you're doing on your day-to-day errands and running around and getting ready for the end of the school year. And I know moms especially, our calendars are full. Awards, teachers' gifts, there's end-of-the-year parties, there's a million things that are vying for your attention. But don't let the scriptures that inspire these songs, that are word-for-word in some of these songs, get past you. Take them to heart, listen to them, and let them refuel your spirit. As I know, life can get kind of crazy.

Natasha Layton's latest Meet Me in the Valley. Life 90.5. She is a part of the Lisa Turkers tour. It's going to be called Making Peace with What I Can't Control. Ain't that a shame? I wish I could control more things in life, but I'm learning day by day to trust him a little bit more. Maybe that's something you struggle with too. If we're being honest, we want things to go a certain way. We want things to go our way, but it's so much bigger than that, and it's tough to put it all in his hands. That's some of what I'm sure she is sharing on based on some of the books I've been reading of hers lately. But it's happening in Princeton, North Carolina in November on the 13th. And it looks like tickets are still plenty available at the moment. If you can get a group of four of you, I could have sworn these were sold out the other day. Maybe they've added some. But if you can get a group of four, all in pricing is $40 a ticket. Otherwise, they do even have up to some VIP options, of course, more costly, but special Q&A time with Lisa. It's going to be great. We got so many other events coming up on our calendar. Check them all out. Life905.com.

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how good it is. Chris Tomlin, Life 90.5. And this weather is so good for the next couple days. A little warm for my liking, but we are keeping our eyes on the latter part of this week as our rain chances are kind of maybe going to be there. That's all I'll say right now. Nothing's looking for sure at the moment. Tonight, though, clear skies, a low of 66. Tomorrow, sunny, up into the mid to upper 80s. Yeah, and when you get in your car, it's going to feel like it's on fire. That is for sure. By tomorrow evening, clear skies, a low of 70. And keeping our eyes on Thursday, as I did hint at maybe some rain coming our way.

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1: 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When I feel stressed, this verse in Philippians encourages me. 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My friend, God wants His peace to guard our hearts and minds. 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

Power to Life 90.5. He's actually going to be part of our Grace Girls Conference July 21st and 22nd. If you want to catch more of his music, though, you can find him on YouTube. You can find him on streaming. He's got two songs out as well called Sticks and Stones and You Love Me First. So excited for him to be a part of this. And we would be so excited for your girls ages 11 to 15 to be a part of it. $40 for your registration. Saves their spot. Includes lunch both days. We'll hook them up with a t-shirt, some goodies. And if you have a young lady who's been a part of Grace Girls and now she's 16, 17, we could even have some 18-year-olds at this point, and they still want to be involved, they want to encourage these girls that are coming into this program under them, well, we've got the Big Sis program. It's officially launched. We've actually gotten an application. I'm so excited. And we know that it's going to make a difference to see girls that have been in this, girls that have walked a few steps ahead of them and welcoming these shy 11-year-olds. Well, some of them might be shy, but helping them to feel comfortable, helping them to make friends and to break out of some of those norms that they're used to where they have to stay to themselves. We are so excited to be able to encourage this next generation. So for your girls 11 to 15 or for those Big Sis girls 16 and up, we would love for you to check all the details out on the Grace Girls tab, life905.com.

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Phil Wickham. 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Well, that's going to wrap things up for me tonight. I hope you have a wonderful rest of your Tuesday. I'll be with you again tomorrow. Get some rest.

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6: 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Mumford & Sons has earned a loyal following with their stomp and holler folk rock. Lead singer Marcus Mumford has an ability to tap into deep emotions, often infusing them with nods to Christianity. But the band's relationship with faith is complex, and that shows in their latest album, Prize Fighter. Perseverance seems like it's the album's main theme, the ability to take life's hits and keep moving. Mumford's painfully honest lyrics touch on redemption and second chances, but lyrics sometimes dive into more violent, destructive solutions too. And in one song, Begin Again, the singer may suggest he's moving away from Christian faith, not closer to it. Prize Fighter is more musically muted than previous releases. It chooses to go quiet when you expect it to go loud, and that invites listeners to engage in their own introspection. Want more music reviews? Don't wait. 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I'm Paul Acey for Plugged In by Focus on the Family.
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uplifting and encouraging life at 90.5. Friend, God is working in the good seasons and even in the difficult ones. Romans 8:28 reminds us, and we know that in all things God works for the good of those who love him, who have been called according to his purpose. Friend, the doors that open, the doors that close, the delays, the breakthroughs, the tears, and the victories, none of it is wasted. Even when life feels uncertain, God is still writing the story, and he's working everything out. Friend, your current season is not the end of your story. It's just part of the process, and God is still working it all for your good.

It's Crowder with Still at Life 90.5. A great reminder that we are still a work in progress and we will make mistakes and mess up. But I'm so thankful for God's grace because no matter what we've done, he will never give up on us. Philippians 1:6 says, being confident of this, that he who began a good work in you will carry it on to completion until the day of Christ Jesus.

Lauren Daigle. You lead me at Life 90.5. Well, Lauren Daigle will be live right here in Wilmington in June. More information and the link to grab some tickets for that concert and more concerts coming up this summer at life905.com.

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1: Hi, I'm Lily, a student from Northside School of Christian Leadership, and this is your Life 90.5 verse of the day. 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Plans to give you a hope and a future. Jeremiah 29:11.
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Zach Williams at Life 90.5, the Carolina Coast favorite Christian music. Well, it was a warm day on the Carolina Coast today. Going to be another warm day tomorrow. Your Wednesday sunny with a high in the upper 80s, around 70 for your Wednesday night low and mostly clear. We'll see a slight chance of showers for our Thursday, but otherwise mostly sunny and will continue to be a little warm out there with a high in the upper 80s here at Life 90.5.

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5: 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Father's House is a ballad, a slower, more intimate moment from a group known for high-energy worship. It features one of Rhythm's newer vocalists, Violet Knoll, and she described it as her personal prayer and anthem to God. She said the song is inspired by Psalm 27:4. It's both a reminder and a declaration that just being in His presence, being called His daughter or son, is the gift. 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They also wrapped up a sold-out headline tour across the U.S., with European dates still to come this summer. Elevation Rhythm will be joining Elevation Worship and Pastor Stephen Furtick on the Elevation Nights Fall Tour when those dates kick off in October. Father's House is out now. 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
1: 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It helps me get through my day. 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

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Do you ever find yourself just living in the what-ifs and worry? I mean, your mind races and it's telling you that you're just being prepared. You're just looking out for yourself for whatever's going to happen in the future. But really, it's stealing your peace right now. I love how Charles Spurgeon kind of sums up that struggle in his quote that says, "Anxiety does not empty tomorrow of its sorrows, but only empties today of its strength." Friend, you don't have to carry the weight of tomorrow today. Surrender the unknowns to God. He is good, trustworthy, and steady.

Jamie McDonald, Ain't No Way at Life 90.5. Jamie McDonald will be live in concert along with Seth Schleter, Zach Williams, and Toby Mac in Florence coming up in June. More information about that concert and more concerts coming up here in our area, like Lauren Daigle, June 12th, right here in Wilmington. Check out all of the information at life905.com. 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

Tasha Layton, Meet Me in the Valley at Life 90.5. Well, if you feel like you're kind of in a valley of what ifs, decisions, worry, wondering what if something goes wrong, I know how you feel, friend. Here's a reminder for you today. Faith doesn't ignore fear. It overrides it with truth. Faith isn't pretending you're not afraid. Even David admitted in Psalm 56:3, when I am afraid, I put my trust in you. Fear may show up, but it doesn't get the final word. Truth does. And the truth is this, it's echoed in so much scripture. God goes before you. He's not giving you a spirit of fear, but of power, love, and a sound mind. He is your refuge and strength. So when anxiety rises, answer it with what God says instead of what your feelings say. Replace the what ifs with His truth.

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Well, hey, friend, Sam with you here, hanging out with you until 2 a.m. Going to be another warm day on the Carolina Coast for our Wednesday. Sunny with a high in the upper 80s. Mostly clear for your Wednesday night with a low around 70. Just a slight chance of rain for your Thursday, and we'll continue to be warm with a high in the upper 80s here at Life 90.5.

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6: 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Mumford & Sons has earned a loyal following with their Stomp and Holler folk rock. Lead singer Marcus Mumford has an ability to tap into deep emotions, often infusing them with nods to Christianity. But the band's relationship with faith is complex, and that shows in their latest album, Prizefighter. Perseverance seems like it's the album's main theme, the ability to take life's hits and keep moving. Mumford's painfully honest lyrics touch on redemption and second chances, but lyrics sometimes dive into more violent, destructive solutions too. And in one song, Begin Again, the singer may suggest he's moving away from Christian faith, not closer to it. Prizefighter is more musically muted than previous releases. It chooses to go quiet when you expect it to go loud, and that invites listeners to engage in their own introspection. Want more music reviews? Don't wait. 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I'm Paul Acey for Plugged In by Focus on the Family.
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Peter Burton. Where would I be at Life 90.5? Well, summertime is coming up very, very soon, and there are quite a few local churches hosting vacation and Bible schools all around our listening area, anywhere from like Carolina Beach, Curry Beach, north of Wilmington, like Scotts Hill, Burgaw. We've got Brunswick County and more. Quite a few vacation Bible schools listed on our website for you to check out at life905.com.

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1: I've never seen a morning the sun forgot to rise, in every single detail, you're faithful every time.

Uplifting and encouraging life in 90.5. 1 Thessalonians 5:18 says, give thanks in all circumstances, for this is God's will for you in Christ Jesus. I know I kind of think about that verse a lot. Like, am I really supposed to be thankful in every circumstance, even the most difficult seasons and circumstances? Yes. I mean, gratitude makes such a big difference, but living a life of gratitude is a choice we have to make every single day. It can be a challenge to still be grateful when circumstances in our lives are difficult, but by embracing gratitude daily, we recognize that it's not about everything going right. It's about recognizing that God is still good in every circumstance.

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1: Hi, I'm Lily, a student from Northside School of Christian Leadership, and this is your Life 90.5 verse of the day. 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Jeremiah 29:11.
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That's Cody Carnes, life-changing music on Life 90.5 and his classic Ain't Nobody. And good morning, Jim Stevens here with you. It's a Wednesday, 20th of May, and I'm just getting started this morning. I'll be playing all your favorite Carolina Coast music between now and 6 a.m. this morning. And of course, coming up at 6, it'll be Craig and Mandy with Life in the Morning. Right now, we're going to continue with music from Consumed by Fire, their latest. Here's Higher Places on Life 90.

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2: Elevation Rhythm is back with a brand new song, and this one might be a little different from what you expect from them. Father's House is a ballad, a slower, more intimate moment from a group known for high-energy worship. It features one of Rhythm's newer vocalists, Violet Knoll, and she described it as her personal prayer and anthem to God. She said the song is inspired by Psalm 27:4. It's both a reminder and a declaration that just being in His presence, being called His daughter or son, is the gift. It's a really beautiful track, and you can find it now on all streaming platforms. The release comes during a really strong stretch for Elevation Rhythm. They also wrapped up a sold-out headline tour across the U.S., with European dates still to come this summer. Elevation Rhythm will be joining Elevation Worship and Pastor Stephen Furtick on the Elevation Nights Fall Tour when those dates kick off in October. Father's House is out now. For more information, visit ElevationRhythm.com. I'm Rachel James with Music News.
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0: amen.
1: Uplifting, encouraging you with life-changing music. That's Andrew Rip there, and I do it again. This is Jim Stevens with you. Good morning on this Wednesday, middle of the week. And today, the 20th of May. Outside this morning, partly cloudy skies, mild temperatures in the upper 60s. We're looking at another nice day today, partly cloudy and mid-80s for this afternoon's high. Well, it's right back into music now. Here's Holly Brand up next with I Know Somebody on Life 90.5. I know.

Life-changing music, that's Lauren Daigle, and You Lead Me. Uplifting, encouraging you on this Wednesday morning. Jim Stevens here with you till 6 this morning. And our life verse for today comes from Romans chapter 15. May God, who gives patience and encouragement, help you live in complete harmony with each other, as is fitting for followers of Christ Jesus. Then all of you can join together with one voice, giving praise and glory to God, the Father of our Lord Jesus Christ. That's Romans 15, verses 5 and 6, and it's our life verse on this Wednesday morning.

That's Crowder with a classic, Oh, How He Loves You and Me. And that's back in the day when it wasn't Crowder, it was the David Crowder Band. Uplifting, encouraging you on this Wednesday morning, 20th of May. Jim Stevens here with you. Of course, being Wednesday, that means Church of the Week coming up this morning at 9 a.m. Craig Thomas welcomes in Cora's Grove Church. They have a new look, new blessings, and a new name, Refuge Church. They're our Church of the Week coming up this morning at 9. Now, if you'd like to have your church join us one Wednesday for Church of the Week, let us hear from you. You can email us at church@life905.com.

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1: I've got so much to be thankful for. Look, I got a

That's Forrest Frank with thankful, uplifting, encouraging music as we get our Wednesday started. Nice mild morning outside, partly cloudy. We're in the upper 60s right now and looking at another nice day. Partly cloudy this morning, then mostly sunny this afternoon. Highs today warming near the mid-80s. Well, let's right back into music. Here's Jeremy Camp up next with No Survivors on Life 90.5.

Life 90.5 with Big Daddy Weave, their classic, I Know, as we head into my second hour with you on this Wednesday morning, middle of the week, and today, the 20th of May. Hope you're having a good morning. In just a few minutes, we'll check our weather, which is looking pretty good once again this morning and today. And right now, we get right back into music with Carly Ann Taylor and Why Should I Worry on Life 90.5.

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Uplifting, upcouraging you with life-changing music here on this Wednesday. Jim Stevens with you. Outside this morning, a nice morning. Mild, partly cloudy skies, temperatures upper 60s, and looking at partly cloudy this morning, then mostly sunny this afternoon. Highs today eventually up near the mid-80s. Well, let's get right back into music. Here's Landon Forbes up next, and God's ways are higher on Life 90.5.

That's Caleb and John. Life-changing music. God is not finished with us yet. Uplifting and encouraging you on this Wednesday morning. Hey, if you're heading to church tonight for midweek services, be sure and tell some friends about Life 90.5. They may have never listened before, and encourage them to tune us in. Well, our life verse for today comes from Romans chapter 15. May God, who gives patience and encouragement, help you live in complete harmony with each other, as is fitting for followers of Christ Jesus. Then all of you can join together with one voice, giving praise and glory to God, the Father of our Lord Jesus Christ. That's Romans chapter 15, verses 5 and 6, and it's our good news on this Wednesday morning.

That's Chris Tomlin, his classic Resurrection Power here on Life 90.5. And good morning. This is Jim Stevens here with you till 6 this morning. And it is Wednesday, so that means Church of the Week is coming up this morning from 9 till 10. Craig Thomas welcomes in Chorus Grove Church. They have a new look, new blessings, and a new name, Refuge Church. There are Church of the Week coming up this morning at 9. Now, if you'd like to join us one Wednesday morning for your church to be presented to our listeners on Church of the Week, we'd love to hear from you. 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

Life 90.5 with Tasha Layton and her latest, Meet Me in the Valley. Uplifting, encouraging you as we get our Wednesday started. 20th of May and another mild morning outside, partly cloudy skies, upper 60s. And a nice day today, partly cloudy in the morning, and then mostly sunny this afternoon. Highs back into the mid-80s this afternoon. Let's get right back into music. 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

0: Mike 90.5 with Mercy Me's classic Almost Home, as we head into my third hour on this Wednesday morning, middle of the week and 20th day into our month of November. I'm here till 6 this morning playing the Carolina Coast favorite Christian music, when Craig and Mandy will join us at 6 for Life in the Morning. And right now, we continue with music. Somebody's Praying in the Night Watches. Here's Bay Turner next here on Life 90.5.
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6: 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Many parents try to manage screens with rules and limits, but kids pay more attention to what we do than what we say. 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Putting your phone away during meals, conversations, and family time can have a big impact. 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I'm Jonathan McKee, author of Parenting Generation Screen, with Plugged In by Focus on the Family.
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0: came to praise.
1: Hallelujah! That's Elevation Worship. I've come to praise. Uplifting, encouraging you as we get our Wednesday started today, the 20th of May. And a nice mild morning outside as you head out the door, upper 60s right now, partly cloudy skies. Partly cloudy skies remain with us this morning, but then mostly sunny this afternoon, and we're heading to the mid-80s for today's high. Let's get right back into music. The new one, up next from Passion. He is just that good. On Light 90.5.

Life 90.5 with Josiah Queen and Judas. Good morning. This is Jim Stevens with you this Wednesday, middle of the week. And our life verse for today comes from Romans chapter 15. May God, who gives patience and encouragement, help you live in complete harmony with each other, as is fitting for followers of Christ Jesus. Then all of you can join together with one voice, giving praise and glory to God, the Father of our Lord Jesus Christ. That's Romans chapter 15, verses 5 and 6, and it's our life verse this Wednesday morning.

That's Big Daddy Weave and their classic, The Lion and the Lamb. If you ever see Craig Thomas, ask him about the lamb. It's life-changing music as we get our Wednesday morning started, 20th of May. And today being Wednesday means Church of the Week is coming up this morning from 9 till 10. And today we've got Cora's Grove Church. They're coming in. They have a new look, new blessings, and a new name. And we'll find out all about Refuge Church. They're our Church of the Week, again, from 9 till 10 this morning. Join Craig Thomas and the folks from Cora's Grove this morning. And remember, if you would like to have your church on Church of the Week one Wednesday morning, we'd love to hear from you. Get the ball rolling by emailing us at church@life905.com. 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

It really is Amazing Grace. That's life-changing music from Phil Wickham on this Wednesday morning. This is Jim Stevens with you. Today, the 20th of May, and outside this morning, partly cloudy, nice and mild again. We're in the upper 60s right now. And looking at partly cloudy skies with us this morning, and then mostly sunny this afternoon. Eventually, we're heading into the mid-80s. Well, it's right back into music now with one of my favorite songs from Elevation Worship, God, I'm Just Grateful, on Life 90.5.

Life 90.5. That's Micah Tyler and his classic from a while back, Even Then. Uplifting and encouraging you as we head into my final hour on this Wednesday morning, 20th of May. I'm here till 6 this morning playing the Carolina Coast favorite Christian music. And of course, coming up at 6, it'll be Life in the Morning with Craig and Mandy. Right now, let's get right back into music. Here's the new one from Matt Maher. It's going to be all right on Life 90.5.

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2: 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It features one of Rhythm's newer vocalists, Violet Knoll, and she described it as her personal prayer and anthem to God. She said the song is inspired by Psalm 27:4. It's both a reminder and a declaration that just being in His presence, being called His daughter or son, is the gift. It's a really beautiful track, and you can find it now on all streaming platforms. 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They also wrapped up a sold-out headline tour across the U.S., with European dates still to come this summer. Elevation Rhythm will be joining Elevation Worship and Pastor Stephen Furtick on the Elevation Nights Fall Tour when those dates kick off in October. Father's House is out now. For more information, visit ElevationRhythm.com. I'm Rachel James with Music News.

0: now.
1: That's Jamie McDonald, Ain't No Way. Uplifting, encouraging you on Life 90.5 this Wednesday morning. It's a nice morning outside. As you head out the door, we're looking at partly cloudy, mid-60s right now, mid to upper 60s. And looking at partly cloudy for this morning and then mostly sunny this afternoon with highs today back into the mid-80s. Let's get right back into music now. Here's Josiah Queen up next on Life 90.5. I heard

Great song from Zach Williams. Great message as well. The Lord will wait for us when we make those detours. He is patient, not willing that any perish. Uplifting, encouraging you on this Wednesday, middle of the week, 20th of May. Our life verse today is from Romans chapter 15. May God, who gives patience and encouragement, help you live in complete harmony with each other, as is fitting for followers of Christ Jesus. Then all of you can join together with one voice, giving praise and glory to God, the Father of our Lord Jesus Christ. That's Romans 15, verses 5 and 6. It's our life verse on this Wednesday morning.

Mike 90.5. And from a while back, that's Jordan St. Cyr with Fires. Uplifting, upcouraging you on this Wednesday morning. Jim Stevens here with you till 6 for a little while longer. And of course, coming up at 6, it's Life in the Morning with Craig and Mandy. And it is Wednesday. So we've got Church of the Week also coming up a little later this morning. Today, Craig Thomas welcomes in Chorus Grove Church. They have a new look, new blessings, and a new name. And we'll find out all about Refuge Church. They're our Church of the Week this morning from 9 till 10. Now, if your church would like to be featured one Wednesday on Church of the Week, we'd love to hear from you. Get the ball rolling by just emailing church@life905.com.

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1: 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Jeremiah 29:11.
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Life-changing music on this Wednesday morning. That is Ann Wilson with God's Story. Hope you have a God story as well. This is Jim Stevens. We've got a nice mild morning, mid-60s, partly cloudy skies. Looking at a lot of sunshine throughout our day today. A few clouds this morning and then mostly sunny this afternoon. And we're heading back into the mid-80s for today's high. And my time quickly coming to an end this morning. Hope you have a great day today. And stay tuned. Of course, Craig and Mandy join us in just a few minutes for Life in the Morning. And I'll be back with you early tomorrow morning on a Thursday. I leave you now with Lauren Daigle's latest. This is You Lead Me on Life 90.5.

0: And here we be again. Peter Burton on Life 90.5, uplifting, encouraging Craig Thomas.
1: And Andy Bowman.
0: So the ground's a little sweaty this morning.
1: Sweaty?
0: Yep. And then as the sun rises, it starts to condensate. And you see what we call ground fog in various places, especially fields that are already moist. And you'll see a little bit of that again this morning.
1: Yeah.
0: Do your driving around. So be careful out there.
1: Yeah, a little bit here and there. Make
0: a lot
1: sure
0: of sweating going on.
1: Yeah, just in general, lots of sweating because we're going to be mid-80s again today. High of 84, sunny skies. Tonight, upper 60s for your low. And tomorrow, mostly sunny upper 80s. We do see a slight chance of showers probably in the morning. But other than that, just lots of sunshine. Currently 6-7 degrees at your Life 90.5.
0: Dare I say, cringe.

0: It's a lovely song for lovely things, flowers. 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
1: Oh, I love flowers.
0: On our Life on This Day calendar.
1: Yeah.
0: I've asked some of the other ladies to join us here this morning to help us because, you know, women, flowers, they know the thing.
1: Mm-hmm.
0: Right. So as we celebrate flowers, we want to ask the question this morning. If Mandy were a flower, what flower would she be?
1: I'm afraid of the response.
0: What do you think? Hannah's thinking, look at that. My immediate thought was something with thorns.
1: With thorns? Of course. My word.
0: Life in the morning.
2: I've got just a blonde.
0: Oh.
2: It's a solid white, very full-bodied flower that we always called a snowball.
0: A snowball?
1: A snowball?
2: We always just called it a snowball because it's a big, white, fluffy.
0: So there really is a flower like that? I thought you were actually calling her snowball.
2: No, it's serious. I don't know what actual kind of flower it is, but we always call them snowballs.
0: Well, I did not realize that.
1: Yeah, apparently it's the Chinese snowball viburnum shrub.
0: Vermin.
1: Viburnum, I think.
0: Okay, all right.
1: Maybe is, I don't know.
0: Well, I mean, the cold weather thing, the Christmas thing, Lily says she has an idea.
1: Does she? Yeah.
3: I think Miss Mandy is a Christmas cactus.
0: Christmas cactus?
1: It's me!
0: Yes, Christmas and thorns, too.
1: Don't hug me. It's great. I love it.
0: Christmas cactus. What do you think? 202-0946.

0: Life 90.5, praising our Lord for the beautiful flowers this morning. Give him praise. That is building 429. They budded right here in Wilmington before they bloomed nationwide.
1: They did, didn't they? I see what you did there.
0: I went down to the orchard to look at the blossoms of the valley to see whether the vines had budded, whether the pomegranates were in bloom. That's from Song of Solomon, chapter 6, verse 11. Many flowers mentioned in the Song of Solomon. Rose, as in Rose of Sharon. Lilies. What do you think? Would you be either one of those? We're having fun with Flower Day. I should explain the reason it is Flower Day is because we are in peak season. The flowers have or are in bloom. And especially the ones on plants that produce vegetables or fruit.
1: Okay.
0: That's what you're seeing.
1: Yeah.
0: Right now. So our question again is, if Mandy were a flower, what flower would she be?
1: My friend Kyle says that he would guess the kind of flower or plant I would be a Venus flytrap.
0: A Venus flytrap.
1: Really, Kyle? Really?
0: Well, also local, and come on now.
2: Missy Mo. Keep me all night long.
0: I think it works.
2: Right, boy.
0: That's right, yeah.
2: See
0: oh, donuts.
1: Yes.
2: Eat me all night long.
0: What do you think? 202-0946.

0: There is nothing sweeter. And when it comes to flowers, there's nothing sweeter to me than a honeysuckle. So therefore, Mandy, you are not that.
1: Oh, that is mean.
0: Just kidding, kind of. But our listeners have some more ideas. Matter of fact, we'll have a full bouquet if we keep going like this of Mandy flowers and a couple of songs. But I want to tell you about a scheduled bridge opening first this morning. The Cape Fear Memorial Bridge is expected to rise at 7 o'clock.
1: Oh, about a half hour from now.
0: Because they want to choose the most opportune time.
1: Why can't they choose a better time? Not like peak drive time as folks go to work and school and stuff. Yeah. Okay. All right. The Salvation Army Center for Hope has been open for about 9 months now, but they just added a brand new feature. It's a life skills center. The goal is to give residents the opportunity to build practical skills and work toward long-term independence. Volunteers with the new program will cover financial literacy, job interview preparation, resume building, and more. And this is all on top of what the Center of Hope already does in housing homeless individuals and families.
0: They keep on building and doing good.
1: Love what they
0: community.
1: Do.
0: Appreciate it.
1: Yep.
0: Otherwise, driving this morning, be careful for some spotty ground fog. You can see that in areas where just fields of wet grass or, mm-hmm. or weeds, and it's starting to rise. So just low-lying areas be included where the water is, rivers and stuff like
1: yeah.
0: that.
1: Yeah, so you might be seeing some fog on your mm-hmm. drive this morning. But other than that, today is going to be sunny with a high of 84 degrees. Then tonight, upper 60s. And tomorrow, a little warmer. We'll hit the upper 80s. They are mostly sunny, but we will have like a slight chance of showers tomorrow morning sometime. But right now, it's 6-7 degrees.
0: Still.
1: 6-7. And you're like 90.5.

0: So much to be thankful for. This morning we're taking time out to not just smell the roses, but to be thankful for them on Flower Day today on our Life on This Day calendar, and having some fun with the question, if Mandy were a flower,
1: what kind would I be?
0: Life in the morning alone.
2: Good morning, Craig. It's Wendy. How are you today?
0: Hey, Wendy. Good to hear
1: Wendy.
0: From you.
2: I think Mandy would be a snapdragon flower
0: because
2: she's very quick-witted and she can produce a funny comeback faster than you can snap your fingers.
1: Oh, I like that, wow. Wendy.
0: I've felt that heat many times. Snapdragon works for me.
1: Or just dragon in general. That'll do, too.
2: You're my favorite snapdragon.
1: Oh. Thank you, Wendy.
0: Let me look up something here.
1: What are you looking up? What?
0: I know there was a movie.
1: Uh-huh.
0: I want to know if there's a manual on how to train your dragon.

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1: Yeah, get that dust off there. Do this. So he can do this.

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1: And Manny Bowman.
0: Psalm 104 thanks God for things like the grass and the livestock and the plants that God gave us. Today, we're thanking the Lord for flowers on this Flower Day from our Life on This Day calendar. Up next is a song in honor of Wendy's suggestion that Mandy is a snapdragon. What do you think if Mandy were a flower, what would she be? William says...
1: Sunflower. Isn't that nice? Is it because I'm, you know, bright and happy and sunshiny all the time?
0: Could be. Let's see. Sunflower. In the daisy family. Widely known for its usefulness, thanks to its edible seeds.
1: Right.
0: Oil seed from the sunflowers are widely used. See, it has a rough, hairy stem.

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0: believe in me. Life 90.5, uplifting, encouraging. Jesus loves. That is Zach Williams. We're watching the Cape Fear Memorial Bridge. There is a scheduled opening this morning. Anytime now. We're scheduled at 7 o'clock. Has not occurred yet, so we'll be watching that for you.
1: In the meantime, our weather today on the warm end. High of 84 degrees. Today, sunny skies. Then tonight, upper 60s. And tomorrow, mostly sunny, a little warmer, upper 80s there. We'll see a slight chance of morning showers sometime Thursday, possible too. But right now, 70 at your Life 90.5.

0: Life in the morning, hello. Whoops, hold on a second. I got you here on the other line. Life in the morning, hello, go ahead.
1: Good morning. Your scheduled bridge opening is now happening.
2: Ah, thank you.
0: So we couldn't completely pray it away for you. Sorry.
1: Oh, I appreciate that. But you know what you can't do? You can play the hoedown song for me while I'm sitting here just looking around.
2: Yes.
0: Redneck fire drill, redneck fire drill. Here we go.
1: Exactly.
0: Get out, run around your car.
1: Everybody, all the way down.
0: The Cape Fear Memorial Bridge up.

0: not completely well, but much better, is the traffic on the Cape Fear Memorial Bridge. A quick opening this morning, thankfully.
1: Quick opening, traffic moving again. Thank you to Caroline for that update. But still traffic backed up well into like Leland right now. And even backups onto Wooster Street into Wilmington too.
0: So yeah. Be aware. It might still be worth your while if you're able to take the Isabel Holmes Bridge if mm-hmm. you're going to hurry this morning. But be careful. And if you do spot any other traffic tie-ups, let us know. Call or text 202-0946.
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2: 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God's Word tells me He is with me. He accepts me. And He has a good plan for my life. You and I are human. And sometimes our hearts get broken. 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Stand firm on God's Word. It's truth. God loves you. 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

0: 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That's I Know Somebody on Life 90.5. Well, complicating the traffic picture at the Kapler Memorial Bridge is an accident now on Wooster Street near 6th. It looks like between 6th and 5th Street. Wooster Street is the road that gets you to the Kapler Memorial Bridge from the Wilmington side, traveling south. And, of course, the bridge, having just gone down, still quite the congestion on both sides due to that.
1: Yeah, especially into backed up well into Leland at this point. And it's just going to take a while for that to be alleviated. So, and anytime you see a traffic problem, 202-0946. The Salvation Army Center of Hope, it's been open for about 9 months now. It's really cool to see it like right off the MLK. You know, anytime you drive in that road, you can see it right over there. But they've just added a new feature there, a life skills center. The goal is to give residents the opportunity to build practical skills and work towards long-term independence. Volunteers with the new program will cover financial literacy, job interview prep, resume building, and more. And this is all on top of what Center of Hope already does in housing homeless individuals and families there. So love what they do.
0: Help them out. Doing the most good. They are indeed doing that. You can go to buildhope.news and find out more and also to help them do what they do.
1: Absolutely. Our weather for today, only hitting the mid-80s, 84 degrees for our high and sunny skies, upper 60s tonight, but those mid-80s going to turn into upper 80s for your Thursday. Mostly sunny there, but maybe a slight chance of showers sometime in the morning. But other than that, very sunny and warm. 71 degrees right now at your Life 90.5.

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1: I love that line that keeps being repeated. I sought the Lord and he heard and he answered. I shared that on our Facebook page this morning, but it's something that David shared a long time ago. Psalm 34 verse 4 says, I sought the Lord and he answered me and delivered me from all my fears. Now notice what David didn't say. He didn't say he suddenly had everything figured out. He didn't say the situation immediately became easy. He said he sought the Lord and he answered. Sometimes that answer God gives comes in different ways than we expect to. It may be God's peace in the midst of your problem, strength to keep going, a door opening or even closing, or maybe just a quiet reminder that God is still close. But we can trust this. God is not ignoring the cries of his children. He never does that. You can trust the God who heard you before. You can trust the God who answered before. And you can trust him, in fact, right now.

0: The victory is his. You've already won. Shane and Shane on Life 90.5. Craig Thomas.
1: And Mandy Bowman.
0: Just looking at all the VBS in the area, the Vacation Bible Schools, on our events page. There's a special page just for that at life905.com. My goodness. There's light shows and videos, and some of them include field trips. You know, David Porter came by yesterday. His Vacation Bible School was in a field. It was actually in a bus parked in a field, mm-hmm. or at least next to a cornfield. He was talking about the church had a building, but they held their Vacation Bible School in the bus. How bad do the kids have to be if you don't let them off the bus?
1: Sorry, these kids are too messy. We're not letting them in the building. Too many bad experiences. Y'all can stay outside.
0: And then one of the boys, he said, ran off trying to get away in the cornfield. They had to chase him through the cornfield. But who can blame him if you're stuck on a bus in 80, 90 degree
1: temperature? I mean, it makes sense.
0: Yeah. So what are your memories of Vacation Bible Schools yesteryear? It's just not the same. I mean, the stuff, we did not have Hobby Lobby crafts.
1: Oh, no. Mm-mm. Francis said they use a lot of paper plates and yarn, which you use for pretty much every crafting activity. Making a mask, paper plate. Making a picture, paper plate. You know, it was everything. Paper plates.
0: Yes, yes. How many times did I take home something that I made at Vacation Bible School and my mom had no idea? What?
1: Oh, you really had to explain it, yeah.
0: Life in the morning. Hello.
2: Good morning. I remember Vacation Bible School making the puppets out of paper bags.
1: Yes.
2: And the popsicle sticks.
0: Oh, yes.
1: Memories.
0: And not the store-bought popsicle sticks. You had to collect them all year.
2: Exactly. You know? Exactly.
1: They're stained all red and purple. Yeah.
0: Exactly. What's your Vacation Bible School memories? Let these kids know how good they've got it today. 202-0946.

0: perfectly.
1: Micah Tyler's Perfectly on Life 90.5. We did not have the perfect vacation Bible school, everything planned out in the perfect crafts and everything special. No, no. Michelle says, if you didn't make a giant plaster of Paris monstrosity that identified as a hanging wall plaque, ashtray, unusable bowl, and have duplex dollar store chocolate and vanilla cookies, wavy Lay's chips and red Kool-Aid in a Dixie cup while riding in the infantry. Did you really even have VBS? I'm with you. That's the Vacation Bible School I remember. But we just want to let all you Vacation Bible School workers know that things don't have to go perfect.
2: No, they don't have to be perfectly polished to make a difference. Shelly shares this story at 202-0946, a serious VBS story that should encourage all volunteers. A friend at my church who's in her late 40s shared that she had a rough childhood. Her mom would drop her off at different VBSs just to get her out of the house. One day there was a domestic dispute, and my friend went running out of her house. She said she knelt down in the yard and asked Jesus to help her because she learned how to pray in Vacation Bible School. Praise God, she's now a Bible-believing Christian with a faithful husband and is passing her faith on to her two kids. So volunteers, if you ever wondered if them cookies, them goldfish crackers, and them hand motions are making a difference, well, they are for friends like that.

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0: Natasha Layton's latest. That is Meet Me in the Valley. There was some fog in the valley this morning. That ground fog that rises from the sweaty ground.
1: Mm-hmm.
0: Was it gone? Did you see any? Because right out here, no, okay. Hannah reports that it seems to have burnt off.
1: It's gone.
0: Yep.
1: Everything's going to burn off today, though. Sunny high of 84 degrees today. We're getting on the warmer, and it's almost summer, and I'm already dreading it. Upper 60s for our low tonight. Tomorrow, mostly sunny, then upper 80s. Slight chance of morning showers for your Thursday, but currently 74 degrees at your Life 90.5.

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1: Purge me with hyssop, and I shall be clean. Wash me, and I shall be whiter than snow. That's Psalm 51, verse 7.
0: What is hyssop?
1: It's a beautiful purple flower.
0: Oh, is it a flower?
1: Of a plant called the hyssop.
0: Okay.
1: Plant. Today is flower day. We've been enjoying that. But just as many verses, if not more, that celebrate flowers in the Bible, there are verses talking about how the beauty of the flower is temporary, comparing it to man's temporary status. Or should I say women's in this case? Because also today on our Life on This Day calendar, it is Turn Beauty Inside Out Day. Turn Beauty Inside Out Day. It was created in response to People Magazine's 50 Most Beautiful People list. They do that every year.
0: Oh, yeah.
1: To counteract that and to remind people that true beauty is on the inside. The Bible tells us that as well. Aren't you glad that God looks on the inside, not like the world, and sees the true beauty?
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0: 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Many parents try to manage screens with rules and limits, but kids pay more attention to what we do than what we say. When a child sees a parent consistently distracted by a phone, it tells them that screens matter more than people. 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I'm Jonathan McKee, author of Parenting Generation Screen, with Plugged In by Focus on the Family.
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0: Gentlemen John and Finish for Christina this morning. Her text request at 202-0946 on Life 90.5. Apparently the traffic troubles are not finished this morning. We had the Cape Fear Memorial Bridge go up earlier. Still trying to get over that. An accident on Worcester Street. That's over. But now an accident on River Road in Brunswick County. It's right at the ramp trying to get on to 74-76 out of Belleville. Big time backup on River Road. And also on part of 74-76 because of that.
1: Yeah, so those backups will continue making a mess for a little bit. But in the meantime, if you got any updates on those or see any other traffic issues, we'd love to hear about them. 202-0946.
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0: and Jamie McDonald on Life 90.5. Hey, have you got a request or two or six or a dozen to get you off of River Road? It's going to take that long. I do want to update you on that accident. It's right at River Road and the ramp leading to 7476 in Belleville. Quite the backup all the way around that in Brunswick County.
1: In other news, the Salvation Army Center of Hope has been open for about 9 months now. I love seeing it off of the MLK anytime I drive over that way. But They've just added a new feature, a life skills center. The goal is to give residents the opportunity to build practical skills and work toward long-term independence. Volunteers with the new program will cover financial literacy, job interview prep, resume building, and more. And this is all on top of what the Center of Hope already does in housing homeless individuals and families. Love what they do.
0: They just keep doing the most good. You can help them do that. Go to buildhope.news to find out how.
1: Our weather for today, we're hitting the mid-80s, high of 84 degrees and sunny for your Wednesday. Upper 60s for our low tonight. And then tomorrow, mostly sunny. We're into the upper 80s tomorrow, getting closer and closer to that 90-degree mark. Slight chance of morning showers for your Thursday. And 76 degrees right now at your Life 90.5.

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1: We're praying for VBS workers as they start their busy season.
2: Lord bless them.
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2: And Mandy Bowman.
1: We know it's hard work.
2: It's very hard work, especially when the kids don't want to even be there, like Kim. Kim texted 2020946. She said, how about the kids that didn't want to go to VBS? I remember one of the first years I went to Vacation Bible School, my mom trying to wake me up, and I didn't want to go because it was summer vacation, and I didn't understand why I had to learn about Jesus if I didn't have to learn about math or reading. I'm a Christian, but I'm not good with my Bible, and I can't quote scripture very good, but those VBS stories and Sunday school stories are what carried me through my life. So simple and straight to the point. Looking back now, I'm grateful for it all.
1: We're grateful for all those workers. So we'll send this song out to both the kids who don't want to go. Maybe the Vacation Bible School workers that don't want to go. It's going to be all right.

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1: Oh, today's the day, Mandy.
0: What day?
1: Bob's going to be so happy.
0: What's my husband going to be happy about?
1: When you bring that precious gift home.
0: Precious gift.
1: It's National Rescue Dog Day today.
0: Oh, crap.
1: Today's the day.
0: No.
1: Yes, there's countless numbers of amazing dogs.
0: Look, my.
1: That need a second chance.
0: Why do you have to say that?
1: Forever home.
0: You're going to get me in so much trouble. Look, it's a continuing conversation with me and my husband. It's like, look, we can't get a dog yet because we, you know, apartment living. I'd rather wait until, you know, we have a house with a yard and all that kind of thing. But if he wants to get more cats, I'd be all over that, though. So is it, when's Rescue Cat Day?
1: That's a good question. Yeah, look, I'll ask Dr. Nussbaum. She knows all things animals.
0: I'm sure she would know. Yes.
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0: Yep, here's Dr. Nussbaum with a pet care tip.
2: Good morning. Today I'd like to talk about an antibiotic that's used on dogs and cats. 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

0: on my mind.
1: My friends over at Diamond Catering has beauty on their mind. They got a great song to celebrate this Turn Beauty Inside Out Day. That's next. But first, the ugly. Give you an update on that Brunswick County mess. That all started with the bridge going up early this morning, and then an accident on Wooster, and an accident still active on River Road right at the ramp trying to get on 7476.
2: Yeah, greatly impacting your traffic on River Road, and still looks like some backing up on 7476 as well headed into Wilmington.
1: Very slow on the causeway. Yeah. If you spot any other traffic incidents or can give us details on that one, we'd appreciate you calling or texting 202-0946.

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0: a Christian classic from Jeremy Camp. It is Well on Life 90.5. Life-changing music. It is so good to have old faces with a new name this morning. Our guests have been with us before, but under different circumstances, but now a new name for their church. It's Church of the Weekday, and we're so glad to have you guys back in the studio. Please introduce yourself to our listeners, if you would.
1: Good morning. I'm Pastor Randy Little, which is now Refuge Church in Pender County.
0: All right, Randy.
2: Good morning. I'm Dean Walker with Refuge Church in Pender County, and I'm also the associate pastor and the principal of the school, which is going to be changing names from Penderley Christian Academy to Refuge Christian Academy.
0: All comes together under that Refuge name. Refuge Church CGC currently, to recognize the former name Cora's Grove
1: That's
0: Church.
1: Right.
2: Correct.
0: We'll be talking about that name change, what it means, and also the school as we continue Church of the Week this morning on Life 90.5.
3: Sometimes

0: unaware. Landon Forbes, he is from Richlands, North Carolina. It's called God's Ways Are Higher on Life 90.5. From local boy to local boys, it's Church of the Week this morning with Randy and Dean in studio again, and with a new church name from Cora's Grove Church to Refuge Church. We've already gotten some messages for you guys. Joanna texted, "Good morning, our pastors Randy and Dean on this morning."
1: Here we are.
2: Good morning.
0: Indeed they are. Also, Devin and Colson wants to say hi to Pastor Randy and Mr. Dean.
2: Good morning.
0: And also a request from Colson. We'll try to get to that. Maybe we'll get to Randy to take care of the request.
1: Oh,
0: because
1: boy.
0: He is a fledgling broadcaster. How long you been doing that that podcast we were talking about off the air?
1: Oh, maybe about a month or so. How long?
2: 3 weeks.
1: 3 weeks. Yeah. And so, yeah, it's been entertaining. It's a lot harder than I thought that it was going to be, Craig, but I got a new appreciation for what you do.
2: It's been very entertaining watching Pastor.
1: All right, Dean.
0: So can anybody watch it? I know it's,
1: I share it mostly on Facebook under our ministry page, and it's basically some nights we talk about different topics, and sometimes we've done recently the top 10 worship songs for Coors Grove. So.
0: Oh, well, we'll play some of those. We'll check out that top 10 and get as many of those on.
1: Yeah.
0: Always interested to know what the church's songs are, what you guys are doing as well. What is worship like at Refuge Church, formerly Coors Grove Church?
2: It is energetic. It is full of the Spirit of the Lord. People are just all engaged in our worship at our church, and I thank the Lord for our youth are very involved in worship in our church, and we have a phenomenal, awesome praise team with a full band that leads worship at Refuge Church, and forgive me if I say Coors Grove because we're getting used to the name, but it's not a dull moment, let's say that, with our worship.
1: Our team group usually kind of leads our people in that they usually come forward, and they're very active in our worship. And now some of the other ones are buying in, and so we open the altar during worship, and you can come up and worship in the way that God leads you to do. So it's a lot of fun. It's very energetic.
2: A lot of fun.
0: So while you're here, is it Pastor Randy or DJ Randy? Address you the rest of the broadcast?
2: Comedian Randy.
1: You know what?
2: Because when he's on the podcast, it's comical also. Worship, comical, and
1: DJ Randy. Okay,
2: DJ.
1: I'll take it.
0: The comedy, I understand, not intentional.
2: Yeah, some of it's not intentional. Thank the Lord for his wife that comes in and says, "Hey, you need to change something up on here." Sister Stephanie Little.
1: I'd be nothing without my wife. This is true.
0: We'll dive more into the name change and why that is as we continue in a couple songs here. But you mentioned, the old name, new name. On Facebook, it's Refuge Church CGC. Mm-hmm. The website still exists as chorusgrovechurch.org. So you can go to either one of those now and check out what's going on, and we'll tell you all that is. And boy, there is a lot to tell you this hour on Life 90.5's Church of the Week. Stay with us.
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4: 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It features one of Rhythm's newer vocalists, Violet Knoll, and she described it as her personal prayer and anthem to God. She said the song is inspired by Psalm 27:4. It's both a reminder and a declaration that just being in his presence, being called his daughter or son, is the gift. 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They also wrapped up a sold-out headline tour across the U.S., with European dates still to come this summer. Elevation Rhythm will be joining Elevation Worship and Pastor Stephen Furtick on the Elevation Nights Fall Tour when those dates kick off in October. Father's House is out now. 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I'm Rachel James with Music News.
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0: Now that is for Colson. Devin and Colson texting earlier for Pastor Randy and Mr. Dean. And I understand that it's one of Pastor Randy's favorite songs. I heard a story.
1: Oh boy.
0: About you actually including it in a sermon. Is that right?
1: Well, I was just making a statement about the, you know, saying the same word over and over. I guess I was a struggling rapper too.
2: Go ahead, Pastor, sing it for us like you did that Sunday morning.
1: No, we're good.
2: Sing that lemonade like you did.
1: I'm good. And look, John Coleman and all his fun just starts playing it in the middle of the sermon.
0: This is your sound guy?
1: Yes.
0: He just started playing. Now, Dean, he won't do it, but how did he?
2: He, you know, lemonade. Yeah. And he even stuck his neck out.
0: Come on, then. You got to do that to get the right sound.
2: Need to go ahead and sing it for us, Pastor.
1: No, I don't think that's going to happen this morning.
0: Now that we've embarrassed Pastor Randy enough, let me just at least give him some accolades from listeners and your congregation who were messaging us this morning. Good morning, says Becky. I'd like to share that I am thankful for CGC and PCA. They were and have been a godsend to me and my family. CGC, of course, Cora's Grove Church, now Refuge Church, and PCA was Penderlee Christian Academy.
2: Correct.
0: Now it's changing to
2: Refuge Christian Academy.
0: That is so awesome. Well, why the name change? How did that come about, and what does that mean, Pastor Rand?
1: Well, I believe you go back in Scripture and you understand that when Christ does something significant in different people's lives, we'll talk about Abraham and Sarah and Jacob, he changed their name because their identity had changed. And the same thing has happened here. We still want to hold on to the rich history of Coors Grove Church, and that's why we leave into CGC. But we want to be a refuge for people in our community, a refuge for people who have not found satisfaction in other education systems and come to know that they can live a life that's centered on a great relationship with Christ and good academics. But then not only that, in the church. And I felt like God gave me a kind of an acronym here. It's Reach, Evangelize, Forge, Unite, Grow, and Empower. And that's our mission statement is inside of that name. And that's what we want to do. We want to reach our community, evangelize, forge great relationships, unite the body of Christ, and grow together and then empower each other to share the gospel of Jesus.
0: That is a great acronym. Now, CGC, Coors Grove Church, was so location-oriented.
1: Yes, sir.
0: And that allows you now to do some other things like expand.
1: Yes, we are expanding right now. We have opened a ministry in the Delco community, and we meet there at Wednesday night at 7 p.m., and God is blessing that. So that'll be Refuge Delco, and then our home location will be Refuge CGC.
0: We have heard from Delco this morning. We'll share that with you coming up, as well as more information about the school. But Pastor/DJ/rapper Randy.
1: Yeah, got you. I'm with you.
0: Recently listed the top 10 Refuge songs.
1: Yes. Mm-hmm.
0: And this one was pretty close to the top, the next one.
1: Yeah, God, I'm grateful for you. I mean, that was almost our theme during the revival, where we've seen people, over 100 people come to know Jesus as their personal Savior, about 50 baptized, and we continue to see several be saved since January the 1st. And so we're over 125 new professions of faith. And so we're just grateful for what God's doing in our community, in our church, in our school, and not only our community, but those outreach programs.
0: Now, I got to know, is your DJ voice different than your sermon voice?
1: Well, no. There's one thing about me, Craig. You find out I don't change. I'm the same guy in the pulpit as I am on the radio.
2: I don't have a face
1: for different places. I'm kind of like the movie Maverick. This is the only face I got. This is the only voice I got.
0: Well, here's a song of revival from Refuge Church for you this morning on Life 90.5.

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1: Listening to this really helps me out. 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

0: got a joyous church with us this morning. Cora's Grove Church, now Refuge Church, our Church of the Week this morning on Life 90.5. Scott and his family says, good to hear our pastors on the radio this morning. Awesome people, awesome church, been going since January, and love it. God's presence is in that place.
1: Awesome.
0: You can comment, call, have questions about the church, 202-0946. The lines are open. We'll share some more comments coming up. Whitney always asks when churches and people come in, well, what kind of church are you? What kind of ministry are you? Mm-hmm. I'm curious as to how you answer that question when somebody asks you, what kind of church is Refuge Church?
1: We are a full gospel church. Mm-hmm. You'd be around me enough to know I don't promote denomination. I promote the scripture. And so we all got titles and labels, but what I'd like to call us is a full gospel church. We preach the Bible from the beginning to the end, and we believe in all that Christ has for us. Typically identified as Pentecostal. And so, yeah.
0: Embrace all that is true.
1: All that is true.
0: In the Bible. Mm-hmm. Well, yeah, we ask you what worship was like, and well, I thought we'd ask what the whole church is like. Yeah. You guys have really been going through revival recently.
1: Oh, absolutely. Since January, again, we've seen so much. We've really been in a season of revival for over a year now, but just the fruit of that revival and that constant group of spending time in prayer and seeking God, and He has just blessed us tremendously in every way. As a church, we are on Sunday morning. We've actually moved into the Penderley Auditorium on occasion because our church won't hold the people, and recently we've had people just standing in the foyer and the church overfilled, and it's just been an absolute blessing. God is pouring out His blessing on Refuge Church, Refuge Christian Academy, Refuge Delco. And we had a prophecy over our church and school at the beginning of the year that God would begin to bless us so fast that our heads would spin. And He is absolutely doing that. It's Amen. Just been awesome to be a part of. And understanding that it's God doing it all, it's not us. And we just long for what God wants to do. And it's been great.
0: Amen. You mentioned Penderley, the former name of Refuge School, Penderley Christian Academy. Dean, how's that going? I mean, you're at the end of a year now.
2: But we are. Actually, our last day of school is Friday. We are a year-round school, and we are part of the Department of Non-Public Education with the state of North Carolina. We received the North Carolina Opportunity Scholarship, which has really enhanced our student body. We are doing great above and beyond in our academics. We are in Abeka school. We are a kindergarten through 12th grade school, so we use the Abeka curriculum, kindergarten through 12th grade. We also have dual enrollment for our 11th and 12th graders through Cape Fear Community College. Several of our students have graduated from both our institute and Cape Fear Community College. And we are also a part of Beta and National Honor Society. Several of our students have graduated and gone on to North Carolina State University, Mississippi State University, Appalachian State, James Sprunt. And God is doing great and wonderful things. We have an awesome, awesome group of teachers. We have 17 staff members, and we work together as a family. And we love one another. Actually, since January, not only has the church been in a revival spirit, but we had 8 students that gave their heart and life to Christ.
0: Oh, that's awesome.
2: And we had a baptismal service at the school. And so God is doing great and wonderful things. And I'm really excited about our name change from Penderley to Refuge. Originally, the Penderley name was named after a former church that I went to and also of that community. And I really look at the scriptures, and the scriptures say that a name means something. So Refuge really means, as Pastor has said earlier for our church, it means a place of coming together. And we have students that come from different backgrounds and different things that they have gone through in other aspects. And so we want to be a refuge for them. I'm very excited about the name change. Mm. I love the name Refuge, if you will.
0: That's awesome.
2: Has a meaning.
0: We're at the end of this school year. What does it mean for registration?
2: We are in enrollment now. They can go online and check us out. We are still at Penderley Christian Academy or PenderleyPCALions.com. They can go on and schedule an interview to come in and talk with us. Enrollment is open. contact us now because space is limited. We do have many people trying to get into our facility. And also, we're in the process of a building program where we're going to have 16 classrooms, offices, and a gymatorium.
0: Gymatorium.
2: Yeah. So we are real excited because we do have athletics at our school. Currently now, we have volleyball and basketball and cheerleading. And we are going to be looking forward to adding in soccer next year and a golf team. So we're real excited about what's happening in, as I call, PCA land, but I'm going to have to change that to RCA land.
0: RCA land.
2: Like that. Refuge.
0: That is so good. So where did you guys go to school?
1: I went to East Columbus High School in Delco. I mean, in Lake Waccamaw. And so, yeah, that's where I went.
2: I graduated with a PhD, and all of you that graduated from Pender High School in Bergall, you know that. So I do have my PhD. I went to Pender High School, graduated from there, and then went to Dunn, North Carolina, and graduated with an Associate of Arts degree in Religious Education from Heritage Bible College, and then transferred to Campbell University.
0: Campbell University,
2: yeah. Shout out to Campbell, and graduated with my K through 6 degree from there. And I have taken several administrative classes through Pensacola Christian College out of Pensacola, Florida.
0: The reason I ask you guys is because, and I don't believe this, both of you say that you grew up listening to me, but y'all are too old to have.
1: I remember the Craig and Kitty days.
2: I won a hippopotamus for Christmas.
0: All that stuff. Good memories. But what does give away Pastor Randy's age a little bit is he mentioned the Creed song that was, redone recently.
1: I was a Creed, big Creed fan, and I really appreciate what Rhett Walker's done with Higher. That was one of my favorite ones.
0: Back in the day, yes. I mean, even then, the song was written by Scott Stapp from a spiritual point of view.
1: Right.
0: He went through his changes, his struggles, and maybe still faces that, but the song, the words still, and they mean even more now, but Rhett Walker has redone that. It's one of Pastor's favorites, and here it is, Higher on Life 90.5.

0: That's from Melody, listening at the church office of Refuge, formerly Cora's Grove Church. She says, good morning, Pastor Randy and Mr. Walker from Melody, listening at the church. Love you both, and I'm so thankful for y'all. And she requested that song. That's a good one. And we'll wrap up with one of the pastor's now favorite songs. Wasn't sure he liked it at the beginning. We'll share that with you. I also want to shout out Mary Evelyn, who says, she's from Delco. Want to say hey to my pastor, Randy Little and Dean Walker. I love Refuge Church and so glad I found a wonderful church and pastors that live what they preach and helped me get out of my grief, isolation, depression, church hurt. Her husband passed away about 4.5 years ago, and she's still dealing with that, of course. And she is just thankful for this church and the love and support that she gets from everyone there.
1: That's awesome.
0: That's a running theme this morning. Aaron also texting, I'm so thankful for Mr. Walker and several other staff members at PCA. The former name, is it officially changed?
2: Yes. We're working on it, but yes, next school year it'll be Refuge.
0: And with that, I'll point out that the website still is corasgrovechurch.org. You can find them on Facebook as Refuge Church CGC. And she goes on to say that the last 2 years have been challenging for Aaron, going through things, and just the prayers always being there for me and my family have been such a blessing. Tells you a lot about the church. So many things going on.
1: Yes, sir.
0: In a great way. Revival at the church and the school. What's next? VBS, right?
2: That's
0: Vacation
2: right.
0: Bible
2: VBS.
0: School. It's just around the corner.
1: June the 4th, 5th, 6th, and it's Blast Off, led by Anna and Becky Ham. They're doing a great job with our children's church. Our children's church has outgrown our facilities. We're putting up petition walls in the fellowship hall trying to make room for our children's church. It's booming. Our VBS is booming. Our youth, our teen group is doing awesome. We have just redesigned one of our facilities to house our teen group led by Tommy and Desiree Eason. It is absolutely booming. They just spent this past week at Battle House. And so they just took that place over. But, yeah, God's blessing on every inch of our property over there.
2: Doing a
1: great thing. And again, we just now are getting ready to give us the keys back to our new youth center, Refuge Youth Center. So, yeah, we're excited about that.
0: So much growth that it's moved the pastor into a broom closet.
1: Broom closet. My office is what used to be the fellowship hall broom closet. And so, yeah, I'm willing to move out if I have to give people more room to learn about Christ.
0: And
2: amen.
0: Moving on up, the new facility will have two floors.
2: Yes.
0: How's that going, and what are the plans for moving in?
1: It's going well. It's going to be a 25,000-square-foot facility in total. We will have a gymatorium. We'll have 16 classrooms, a couple of ministry rooms. Right now, we're in the foundation. They'll be standing the walls up next week. And so we're hopeful to be in it by November 1st. And so we'll have church services on Sunday morning in that gymatorium that will house several hundred people that will alleviate some of the overcrowding that we have now where people are standing in the foyer on Sunday morning. So, yeah, and then it also give us more space to do more ministry as far as Refuge Christian Academy. Yeah. Dean Walker's done a wonderful job of leading that group. His heart for children and that ministry is absolutely contagious. He loves children, he loves parents, and loves education, but more than anything else, he loves God. And
2: amen.
1: Full of the power of the Holy Ghost, and it's evident in what God's doing there.
2: It'll be exciting. We'll all have a classroom instead of having to set up classrooms in the foyer and on the sanctuary stage each week. So we're really, really excited. I appreciate that punt there, Pastor Randy. I'll pay you after we leave out of here.
0: Life in the morning alone.
3: Good morning. This is Pastor Randy Little's mother calling in.
0: Oh, now we're going to get the scoop.
2: Yes, sir.
0: We're going to get the real deal. The word.
3: I'm sitting here waiting on a client of mine getting her driver's license renewed, and I thought I'd call in while I was listening.
0: We are so glad you did.
3: And you got two fine men, young men in there.
0: Young men.
1: Young men.
2: I'm glad she said young men.
3: I knew Dean was listening.
2: Good morning.
3: Good morning. I just checking up on my boy to see where he was, and what a better place to to be.
0: I know you're proud.
3: I am, but definitely proud. Okay, I won't keep the line tied up. I just wanted to say good morning to all of you.
0: Glad you did. Thanks.
3: All right. Thank you. Bye-bye. Bye-bye.
0: Pastor, your mom is still checking up on you.
1: Oh, yeah. She always has and always will.
0: That is so awesome. Hey, Chorus Grove Church, still a full gospel church.
1: Yes.
0: Now Refuge Church.
1: That's right.
0: And we appreciate you guys coming in and sharing that with us
1: this
0: morning. And coming up, that song that Pastor Randy wasn't quite sure he liked. You experienced that process of change of heart, did you?
2: Oh, yeah, we experienced it. All of us experienced it on the podcast.
0: He has a podcast.
2: He said, I'm going to play this because it's everyone's requesting it, but I don't know if I really like this song. And then in the middle, he's like, pulling at his beard, all the Refuge CGC people know. He says, you know, I think it does have a pretty good message in it. That's our pastor.
0: That's a pretty good impersonation of it, too. That song is next, but first we want to thank Custom Built Homes of the Carolinas for allowing us to share Church of the Week this morning on Life 90.5.
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Elevation Rhythm, or excuse me, Elevation Worship, hallelujah, on Life 90.5. Are your girls part of the Grace Girls free texting program yet? Well, if not, and they got their own device, we'd love to have them join in. If they don't have their own phone to receive those weekly encouraging videos on yet, feel free to sign up on their behalf and share it with them. It's just like a 2, maybe 3 minute video, some encouragement, talking about the different filters that we may try to filter our lives through, or filtering Jesus out of our lives to try to fit in. We've been covering a wide range of topics as we lead up to our summer conference, which will be called Unfiltered. We would love for your girls to get some encouragement as the summer is getting underway. And then, of course, join us in July for the Grace Girls Summer Conference. We got some big, exciting things we're looking forward to sharing there. And we just would love for them to get plugged in and be a part. And if your girls have been a part of Grace Girls, and maybe they're 16 or 17 or a little bit older even, they can sign up to be a part of the Big Sis program. 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It's going to be a blast. All the details about every part of this Grace Girls program, the free texting, upcoming quarterly events, the summer conference, can all be found on the Grace Girls tab at life905.com.

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1: Jamie McDonald, Ain't No Way, Life 90.5. Well, ain't no way that this weather is going to be messing up the fireworks on Friday. It's actually a really good situation we're looking at right now. Slight chance of some precipitation tomorrow afternoon into the evening, maybe a little into Friday early in the day, but a break in the weather is expected, which is great. Fireworks are for the first time this season, Friday night, and then after that, it will be every Thursday. So if you want to go get your Brit's donut and have a little bit of fun listening to some of the beachy music they'll have out there, it's going to be a perfect night for it. We do see a chance of some precipitation start to kind of head our way again by the weekend, but that's still a few days off. We'll worry about

That was We the Kingdom here on your life-changing music, Life 90.5. I am Whitney. I am filling in for Hannah, and I'm so excited that you are here. I've got some more of your favorite Christian music on the way and some encouragement, too. I'll be here hanging out with you until 10 o'clock.

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1: 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Now, doesn't that encourage you today? You see, Satan wants you to be too afraid to walk through the doors that God has opened. He wants you to be scared. He doesn't want you to take that leap of faith that God wants you to take. You see, Satan wants you to live in fear of your future. But God wants you to have courage, my friend. He wants you to be brave. He promises to go before you. He promises to make those rough places smooth. Remember, when Satan says, be afraid, God says, trust in me.
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3: 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They honor and praise the Lord who guides and directs our lives and pray that we'll always be thankful and obedient to Him. 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
4: It uplifts me. It helps me get through my day. It reminds me what my mission here on earth is.

That's one that I have loved for a while, but it's one that I love to put on as well when I really need some time with the Lord. I actually wrote a little something I share with Mandy, and it's going to be posted in the next couple of days about some of the different postures in worship. That one brings me to my knees, and it's just one of those moments where you realize that being at the altar doesn't mean you have to be in church at the physical altar. The altar is wherever it is that we surrender and lay things down before the Lord. The altar can be sitting in the car as you're having that heart to heart with him and you've just parked after a rough day and you're waiting to go into the house. It can be laying on the floor of your living room, which is also where I was listening to that song on repeat. But it can be any time that you need to really commune with him. Any opportunity that you're like, Lord, this has been too much. I can't carry this. I've got to put this at your feet. That's the song that does it for me. Lord.

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We've got a fire, Pat Barrett, Life 90.5. Hannah covering for Mike today. Sunny and 86 degrees for the high. Tonight going to be clear with a low of 69. Do start to see a chance of some showers and thunderstorms pop up by tomorrow evening. Only 20% possibility, but we'll see what happens with that. Could linger into our Thursday night. Tomorrow reaching a high almost of 90 degrees. And tomorrow evening just under the 70 degree mark. Yeah.

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It's Forrest Frank. 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

0: Consumed by Fire, Higher Places, Life 90.5. Okay, so for a fun little like national holiday today, it's Pick Strawberries Day. And I actually saw on one of the local Wilmington Facebook pages that Lewis's has both blueberries and a little bit of the strawberry picking season still left. So if you want to go out there and grab you some, it would be a great chance to do so. I know blackberries are going to be ready before too long. I was a part of like a beach cleanup at Carolina Beach the other night with my church, and we found some wild blackberries. I was like, they can grow in the sand here? I was totally blown away. But with it being today, Pick Strawberries Day, go check out Lewis's, or I know there's some other little places around our area in your listening area. Maybe if you're a little closer like Mike's Farm, kind of in that space, you can go get you some tasty strawberries while the season lasts. But yes, blueberry season is also upon us.
1: I want to dance like David. I want a faith like Paul. I want to

Doris Frank. It's Thankful on Life 90.5. We are so thankful to so many of you who jumped in and gave as a part of our spring fundraiser. And we even heard from some folks who gave specifically towards our upcoming Grace Girls event. I want to mention that because Grace Girls is something that has grown and expanded from just being a once a year conference to now quarterly events to weekly text messages. And we've got something really special that we're preparing to launch. And we're going to announce that officially as of conference time. I've got some more things that need to be put into place before it's ready to share with all of you. But I'm so excited. So many girls have been a part of this for quite a few years now. I was thinking back, and my mom started it when I was 14. We had a few different speakers and ended up taking a hiatus for many years. And then we revitalized it in 2019. Of course, had to skip 2020 and then brought it right back. And ever since, it has been going strong, encouraging girls ages 11 to 15 and helping walk alongside of them, preparing them and equipping them for the things that they face, whether it's friendship issues, whether it's the big questions that they're starting to wonder about and think more heavily on. We have loved being a part of their lives. So thank you for your support of Life 90.5, for your support of Grace Girls and sending your young ladies to be a part of it and to be poured into. We do actually already have details up about this year's summer conference, July 21st and 22nd. We've got about 15 girls already, so I'm super pumped for that. And if you would like for your young ladies to be a part, find out more about this event and Grace Girls in general on the Grace Girls tab. Life 90.5.

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Hey, I know it's nice and sunny out right now. Warm as well. Close to 90 degrees currently. Tonight going to cool down just below 70. But starting tomorrow, when we jump back up to almost 90 again, we're going to see a slightly increased chance of some showers and thunderstorms that could linger into our Thursday evening and maybe even a little bit to start off Friday. But the best news I'm seeing right now is that there is a break. And Friday night, partly cloudy skies, a low around 70 will be perfect for the kickoff for fireworks down at Carolina Beach, and it's going to be a blast. Shout out, by the way, Life Point is having part of a block party at CB Market in Delhi, having some free food as well. So come grab you a snack and then watch the fireworks down at Carolina Beach starting the summer season.

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6: 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I'm Jonathan McKee, author of Parenting Generation Screen, with Plugged In by Focus on the Family.
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and John, somebody like me, Life 90.5. Now, they were just in Emerald Isle for Praise Fest this past weekend. And if you missed it, I know like Jason Crabb and Ben Fuller and some other artists were a part of that. Well, heads up, Jason Crabb, if you love him, he's going to be at Coastal Church in Shiloh. That's coming up in August. And there are a few concerts you may want to check out even before that. Lauren Daigle going to be at Live Oak Bank Pavilion June 12th. Tickets are available, of course, through the link on our website. Toby Mac, Zach Williams, Seth Schleter, Jamie McDonald, going to be in the Florence Center in Florence, South Carolina. That's happening about a week later, still in June. Bunch of concerts being added. Switchfoot, We Are Messengers, and believe it or not, there are a couple of Christmas ones on here, and I'll tell you, they're Christmas already because Michael W. Smith, CeCe Winans, and Amy Grant, they're going to sell out fast. So check out the full lineup of what we have been able to find and share with you at life905.com.

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Well, I am Jeff Lohman, sunshine this afternoon, clear tonight, lows in the upper 60s, mostly sunny tomorrow, slight chance of an afternoon shower, highs tomorrow in the upper 80s. Right now it's sunny, it's 85.

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1: I think sometimes we need to pause and remind ourselves of a simple yet powerful truth that God is good. Not just occasionally good, not just when life is easy, but God is always good. I mean, His goodness is seen in His faithfulness, His mercy, His patience, the way He continues to love us day after day with an unconditional love. As followers of Christ, that truth in itself gives us hope. When life feels a little uncertain, when peace is kind of hard to find in our circumstances. I mean, we can trust His heart because His character never changes. So why not take a moment today to reflect on the ways that God has been good to you, even in those seasons that you didn't fully understand. Be reminded today that our God truly is that good. It's Passion from Life 90.5. I got the

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0: Have you ever stopped to think about how many times somebody's prayers may have carried you through a tough season? Maybe it was a parent, maybe a grandparent, friend, coworker, somebody who just quietly lifted your name to God when you didn't even know it. Prayer matters. In James chapter 5, verse 16, we're reminded that the prayer of a righteous person is powerful and effective. And so many of us are standing where we are today because somebody faithfully prayed. So if you've been encouraged, protected, strengthened, or brought through tough moments, there's a good chance that prayer played a big role. And maybe you didn't even realize it. So be reminded today just how powerful it is when God's people pray for one another. It's Bay Turner from Life 90.5.
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Well, I am Jeff Lemon. 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

5, I've got a fire. It's Pat Barrett. Well, I am Jeff Lovett. A good Wednesday afternoon. This week we've been talking about one of my favorite Old Testament characters, Ruth. Yeah, she's got her own book in the Bible, and she teaches us some pretty valuable life lessons like the power of humility and hard work. Yeah, that's from Ruth. Ruth didn't demand a lot of special treatment. She went into the fields to gather leftover grain so that she and Naomi could survive. She worked diligently, she stayed respectful, and she trusted God with the outcome. You know, in our world today, it's easy to want the quick success or quick recognition, but Ruth teaches us that humility and consistency still matter. They're still important. God honors a willing heart and a servant spirit. Sometimes the breakthrough we're praying for begins with simply being faithful where we are at the moment. Maybe it's at work. Maybe it's at home. Maybe it's in a ministry. Maybe it's in the middle of a difficult relationship. Ruth's humble obedience eventually opened the door to blessings that she never imagined. And here's the thing. The same God who guided her steps are guiding yours even today. So my encouragement to you, stay humble, stay faithful. God knows exactly where to find you. It's Nicole C. Mullen from Life 90.5.

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Well, vacation Bible school season right around the corner. 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I don't know about you, but I have so many fond memories of vacation Bible school. I loved it as a kid.

Live 90.5, it's Micah Tyler. Well, I am Jeff Lohman. Let's be honest, sometimes we move through our days so fast, so quickly, that sometimes we forget to pause and recognize just how good God has been to us. I mean, His goodness shows up in both the big moments and the quiet everyday ones as well. In His faithfulness, His provision, His grace, His mercy, the way He continues to walk beside us through every season, very close, very near, very involved. And as followers of Jesus, we have the incredible assurance that God's goodness isn't based on our circumstances. It's rooted in who God is. And because God is good, we can trust Him. We can trust Him with our lives, our future. We can trust Him with every single detail of our lives. So why not let your heart today just be filled with gratitude and filled with worship when we begin to think about just how God is so good? It's Chris Tomlin from Life 90.5.

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Well, I am Jeff Lumen. A good Wednesday afternoon. We've got clear skies on our forecast tonight. Lows in the upper 60s. Mostly sunny tomorrow. Slight chance of showers tomorrow afternoon. Highs tomorrow, upper 80s. Now, we have a chance of showers on Friday, Saturday, and Sunday of Memorial Day weekend. Right now, we got loads of sunshine. It's 86 degrees from Life 90.5.

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1: I listen because I believe that when you fill your life with godly things, that the Holy Spirit inside you craves for it after a while.

Live 90.5, consumed by fire, it's Higher Places. Well, I am Jeff Lumen. I love the fact that God uses ordinary people to accomplish extraordinary things. You see their stories all throughout the Bible. There's Nehemiah, ordinary guy, just a cupbearer to the king, and yet what's he do? He rebuilds the wall around Jerusalem, right in the middle of opposition. There's Rahab, who came from a troubled background, I would say. She was a prostitute, but she became a part of God's greater story through faith, and believe it or not, her name is in the family tree of Jesus, found in Matthew chapter 1. There's Barnabas. Barnabas was not nearly as famous as Paul, and yet his encouragement helped strengthen a lot of believers. There's the Samaritan woman at the well. She carried so much shame and rejection, but became a witness to her community after meeting Jesus. I love the fact that God uses ordinary people to do extraordinary things. And the good news, he is doing that today. He's still doing that, taking people just like you and me with our hurts and habits and hang-ups, our flaws, our imperfections, and he is accomplishing his purposes on this earth.

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Well, I am Jeff Lovett. A good Wednesday afternoon. This guy's coming to Florence, South Carolina in concert on June 18th. It's Zach Williams from Life 90.5. Hey.

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He is working on me still. It's Crowder. 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

Live 90.5. She's coming to Live Oak Bank Pavilion in June. It's Lauren Daigle, and you lead me. Well, I am Jeff Lohman. You know, sometimes I think we move throughout life so fast, we forget to pause and recognize just how good God has been to us. I mean, His goodness shows up all the time in both the big moments and the quiet everyday moments. In His faithfulness, His provision, His grace, His mercy, the way He continues to walk beside of us every single day through every season. And as Christians, we have the incredible assurance that God's goodness isn't based on our circumstances. It's rooted in the fact of who He is. And because God is good, we can trust Him with our lives. We can trust Him with our future. We can trust Him with every single detail in our lives. It's Matthew West and Good from Life 90.5.

Live 90.5 is coming to Raleigh in concert in the month of June. It is Forrest Frank and Thankful. Well, I am Jeff Lohman. Life 90.5 is listener supported, and that includes local business owners like the Floyd family of Atlantic Marine. Now, Atlantic Marine honored Vice President of Service Richard Lane with a scholarship created in his name for students entering the CFCC Yamaha Tech program. Now, Atlantic Marine has proudly supported the CFCC Yamaha Tech program for years, and Richard's played a major role in that relationship, from giving after-hours tours of the service department to helping create real career opportunities for students entering the marine industry. Now, today, Atlantic Marine has six employees who graduated from the CFCC Yamaha Tech program, a reflection of the strong connection between the classroom and careers on the water. Big thanks to our friends at Atlantic Marine for their support of the ministry of Life 90.5.

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Drive at 5 on a Wednesday. I am Jeff Lohman. Wow, we've had a gorgeous day today in southeastern North Carolina. Our forecast overnight, mostly clear, lows in the upper 60s, some patchy fog is possible tomorrow morning. Otherwise, mostly sunny tomorrow. We do have a slight chance of showers, maybe a thunderstorm during the afternoon tomorrow, highs in the mid-80s. Now, for the upcoming Memorial Day weekend, we've got a chance of showers, thunderstorms on Friday, Saturday, Sunday, even into Monday. Right now, though, we got plenty of sunshine. It is 85 degrees from Life 90.5.

Live 90.5, it's Carly Ann Taylor, and Why Should I Worry? Drive at 5 on a Wednesday. Don't you think it's incredible how God uses ordinary people, to accomplish extraordinary things? I mean, we read about it all the time in the Bible. Gideon saw himself as weak, insignificant, and yet God used him to defeat a massive enemy army. There's David, who was, yes, a young shepherd, but he was overlooked by others and then defeated a giant by the name of Goliath through faith in God. Daniel, this guy stayed faithful to God, even when culture was so hostile, and he survived the lion's den. And we know Peter, yes, he failed publicly. I mean, publicly by denying Jesus, not once, not twice, but three times. And yet God restored him, and he became an incredible leader in the early church. That is big news. So isn't it awesome how God, even to this day, takes ordinary people like you with hurts, habits, hang-ups, flaws, and imperfections, and accomplishes his purposes on this earth. I still

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We've got Lauren Daigle coming to Live Oak Bank Pavilion June 12th. 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Going to be in Raleigh on June 16th. And how about Toby Mac, Zach Williams, Seth Schleter, and Jamie McDonald coming to Florence, South Carolina on June the 18th. 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

Live 90.5, Lauren Daigle, Drive at 5 on a Wednesday. Last couple of days, we've been talking about Ruth from the Old Testament. And I love her story. I mean, it's incredible. And she teaches us some pretty valuable lessons that can be applied to our lives, like the power of humility and hard work. I mean, think about it. Ruth didn't demand special treatment. Not at all. She went into those fields to gather just enough leftover grain so that she and Naomi could survive. That's it. I mean, she worked hard. She stayed respectful. She trusted God in the process. And in our world today, I mean, I know it's easy to want that quick success or that quick recognition, but Ruth teaches us that humility and consistency are still important. They still matter. God honors a willing heart and a servant's spirit. Sometimes the breakthrough that we're praying for begins with simply being faithful in the small things right where we are. Maybe it's at work, maybe at home, in ministry, even in those difficult relationships. And Ruth's humble obedience eventually opened the door to blessings that she never imagined. Here's the thing. The same God who guided her steps are guiding yours. So stay humble, stay faithful, because God knows exactly where to find you.

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1: 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It helps me remind me what I'm doing here on earth with God. It reminds me what my mission here on earth is.
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1: 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Jeremiah 29:11.
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It's Tasha Layton. Tribe at 5 on a Wednesday. I am Jeff Lohman. This hour of life-changing music being brought to you by our friends at Atlantic Marine. They've been serving southeastern North Carolina boaters since 1976 with their boating needs. 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And as they always say, life is better on the water with Atlantic Marine.

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That was Blessings Offer here on your life-changing music, Life 90.5. I am Whitney, and I am filling in for Hannah. So excited to be here hanging out with you on your Wednesday afternoon. Whether you are heading home or on your way to church, I hope that your day has been wonderful. And let us worship the Lord together this hour. I will be here hanging out with you tonight until 10 o'clock, bringing you your favorite Christian music.

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1: 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When I feel stressed, this verse in Philippians encourages me. It says, "And the peace of God, which transcends all understanding, will guard your hearts and your minds in Christ Jesus." My friend, God wants His peace to guard our hearts and minds. 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

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Probably didn't need to tell you who that was because he is such a familiar voice. 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The kids will also love it, as well as the dads. 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

0: That was Washed, Elevation Rhythm, here on your uplifting and encouraging Life 90.5. I am Whitney. I am filling in for Hannah tonight. So excited to be here hanging out with you. Let us make a joyful noise to the Lord together, just as it says in Psalm 100. I've got some more of your favorite music coming and some encouragement too.
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6: 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Many parents try to manage screens with rules and limits, but kids pay more attention to what we do than what we say. 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Putting your phone away during meals, conversations, and family time can have a big impact. 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I'm Jonathan McKee, author of Parenting Generation Screen, with Plugged In by Focus on the Family.
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Uplifting and encouraging life 90.5. Galatians 5:16 is going to be our verse of the day today. It says, "So I say, walk by the Spirit and you will not gratify the desires of the flesh." This verse is a reminder that following God is a daily walk, not just a one-time decision. When we stay connected to the Holy Spirit through prayer, worship, scripture, and trusting in Him, He helps guide our thoughts, choices, and actions. Walking by the Spirit means letting God lead instead of letting emotions, temptations, and distractions take control of us. It's not about being perfect. It's about staying close to the Father.

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0: So good. 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I want to read you Psalm 4:4. It says, "Be angry and do not sin. Meditate within your heart on your bed and be still. Selah." Now, Selah, you're going to see that a lot of times in the book of Psalms, and it means to pause and reflect on what you just read, and I love that. But the verse, it reminds us that emotions themselves are not the problem. It's what we do with them that matters. God understands when we feel frustrated, hurt, or overwhelmed, but He calls us to pause, reflect, and respond with wisdom instead of reacting in anger.
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1: I've never seen a morning the sun forgot to rise, in every single detail you're faithful every time.